0: Before you go, there's something I want you to have.
1: Oh, it's beautiful. 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

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And I realize that everything I do is affecting the people around me. 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
1: Let's
0: before
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0: 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'Cause when I leave,